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up, y'all? It's your girl, Jess Hilarious, right here on Weekends with the Breakfast Club. That was Legacy from J. Cole. Now here's number 15, Fat Smack is Butter B, right here on Weekends with the Breakfast Club. Get

0: Yep, Charlamagne the God here. Weekends with the Breakfast Club. That was the number 13 song, Morning Dew, from Beyonce featuring Jay-Z. Now, Envy, you got the exclusive of the week coming?
1: Yep, it's courtesy of Young Miami. 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
2: If it was up, it's still the same. Same gutter, rich, but I ain't changed. Put my whole hood on. Hey, came with it. Talk it down on a

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1: What up, y'all? It's DJ MV. Let's get to Just Fix My Mess.
2: It's the real deal. Help me. Help me.
3: Oh, my God.
4: I'm all up in your mess. I'm going to fix it. Fix it.
5: Fix
4: it.
5: Fix
4: it. 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
1: Hello, who's this?
6: Hey, it's Jazz from Florida, Jacksonville, Florida. Jazz, girl, I need you. I need
3: What's wrong? What's going on?
6: So I've been in a situationship with my baby father up until for 10 years, mm-hmm. up until August. So he decided to leave the female that he was with due to her not accepting his kids. So I told him I was cool with him still communicating. I am perfectly fine with him communicating with his ex-wife. She loved my baby. I love her. No issue. But this ex-girlfriend, she got to go. She got to go. If he wouldn't have told me she was emotional unstable, I would have told him to cut off. But I said, don't just cut off because she's obsessed with you. And at this point, baby, she doing too much. She's a little emotional, and she don't know how to be friends with him.
3: Okay. All right. So listen, hold on. Let me get this straight. Okay. So your man is still friends with his crazy ex-girlfriend.
6: Yep.
3: Wow. Okay, and you told him to cut her off. No. He tried to cut her off, but you told her, he was like, you insisted that he still be friends with her because there you didn't suspect anything going on, any foul play, right?
6: I mean, not even that. It was just more so we've been in this situation for 10 years, uh-huh. and the reason why we didn't get together is because I would have been getting my head knocked aside because we was not in the place to be in a relationship together. Mm-hmm. So I've been here through a few girlfriends. The ex-wife, all of that. Mm-hmm. So I haven't had no problems with him communicating with no exes. They all know how to be friends.
3: Because you always was there playing the background waiting for him to be yours.
6: But not even waiting to be mine because I already know he ain't mine. But now he mine.
3: Okay. You knew he wasn't yours, yeah. but now he is yours. So you was hating.
6: Yeah.
3: I mean, not you was hating. You was hanging in the background, in the shadows, doing mm-hmm. your thing until he got ready to be with you and you got mm-hmm. ready to be with him.
6: And then I popped out that first child. He fell in love. And then I popped out his twins. And now it's just like, we here.
3: Okay. Y'all there.
6: We got to get past his girlfriend.
3: Okay. Well, you know, that's going to be hard to do because you were once for that type of communication. You were once for that type of remaining friendship, you know what I mean? And I feel like you gave too much leeway to that. You understand what I'm saying? And it could be because of how you got him and how long you've known mm-hmm. him, and you've seen him through multiple relationships, even a marriage, you said. Mm-hmm. You understand what I'm saying? So what is he telling you when you're saying, okay, this got to stop, we got to figure this out? What is he saying? How does he feel about it?
6: Well, he has officially gotten to the point where, like, yeah, she got to go because there's no understanding.
3: Yeah, I'm going to tell you right now, this is the first Just with the Mess where I can see I don't have not one piece of goddamn advice for y'all crazy people because y'all all in this ish together. Mm-hmm. And you are intelligent enough to know that this ain't right, but that ain't going to stop you from doing it. You ain't going to leave that man, and that girl ain't going to leave that man alone either. So you might as well just figure out how to co-mingle together.
6: I love that man.
3: I know you love him, and he love you too, you know, but he also love her as well, and she loves him dangerously. So just watch your back. This is how those fatal attraction stories happen, or these snap stories happen. Like, mm-hmm. just still be careful. You know, I hate to see any of you get hurt. You know what I mean? But just be careful about it. Because emotions can run you raggedy and run you wild, and it can make you crazy.
6: Will do. Thank you, Jess. No problem.
1: That was Jess Fix My Mess. Thank you, Jess.
3: No problem. And if you have not gone out there to get my book, So Deaf Do We Parents, my co-parents and memoir is out everywhere you get books. You might want to get it. It's a good read, and it can help bridge the gap between co-parents. Okay? So JessLarisOfficial.com or wherever you get your books. My book is out now.
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0: I was born a donkey.
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4: Donkey of the Week goes to the Secretary of Defense, a.k.a. the Secretary of War, Pete Hegseth. If you haven't heard, Pete Hegseth announced that the Pentagon is cutting the number of generals and admirals by 20%. Let's go to CBS News for the report, please.
5: Defense Secretary Pete Hegseth talked today about the state of the U.S. fighting force on the same stage where a year ago he called for things like no more beardos or fat generals. Today's speech was similar in tone, but came with another major cut to the ranks of U.S. admirals and generals as well. Here's senior national security correspondent Charlie Daggett.
6: Defense Secretary Pete Hegseth began the day with what he called PT at the Pentagon on the warpath before gutting one in five of America's most experienced generals and admirals across the services.
7: The media calls that a purge. I call it accountability and long overdue.
6: Hegseth has previously pushed out nearly 20 senior officers plus the secretaries of the Army and Navy and blocked several women and minorities from being promoted. Former Air Force Secretary Frank Kendall served under President Biden. He said it will take a generation to recover from Hegseth's moves.
8: We don't have an excess of generals sitting around with nothing to do, and we don't have overly inflated positions. So what he's doing is a political stunt, frankly, that is going to have a very negative impact.
6: Hegseth boasted about ridding the Pentagon of what he called woke culture.
7: No more diversity quotas, no more gender pronouns, no more identity months. Only the warrior ethos.
4: Now, every time I hear about Pete Hegseth making these cuts to the military, the YouTube conspiracy theorist in me says, my God, they're purging the military because Trump only wants Trump loyalists in the military because he plans on using the military to steal the midterms and to stay in power in 2028. But then the common sense, fact-based individual in me says, hey, stop. Okay, the available evidence doesn't support that theory, so let's think more logically. Well, what's logical, Thick Muffin? Well, what's logical to me is the Trump administration is removing senior military leadership while also openly talking about getting rid of people associated with wokeness, which is an ideology it opposes. Now, that, ladies and gentlemen, creates a dangerous message inside the military, and that message is simply loyalty to the Constitution may not be enough anymore. Okay, so officers might start believing that loyalty to the president is how you survive. And once people in uniform start making career decisions based on what they think one man wants to hear, oh, you're not just changing military leadership. You're changing what loyalty means inside the military, period. And then that's when the YouTube conspiracy theorist in me comes back and says, yes, that loyalty to the president and not the Constitution is what will cause them to steal the midterms and help Trump stay in power in 2028. Look, stop. Stop, YouTube conspiracy theorist inside of me, okay? Maybe the military is top heavy. Maybe you don't need that many generals, okay? Governments restructure all the time, but we know this administration, so we know whatever story we are being told isn't the whole story, because Pete Hegseth isn't simply talking about restructuring the military. He's talking about reshaping the culture of the military, okay? He wants to get rid of what he calls woke culture in the military. You just heard the news report, okay? He's been openly hostile toward DEI programs. He announced new partnerships with colleges he considers more aligned with the values he wants the military to represent. Listen, I can't tell you I know exactly what Pete Hegseth and Donald Trump's intentions are, but I can tell you what my eyes see. Okay, and what my eyes see is the administration is systematically changing senior military leadership while openly talking about eliminating an ideology it opposes. And it goes back to what I said earlier. It creates a dangerous message inside the military, a dangerous mentality inside the military. And that mentality is loyalty to the Constitution may not be enough. Okay, officers could start believing loyalty to the president is how you survive. And those, my friends, are two completely different things, okay? President Trump, whether you like it or not, is the commander-in-chief, and the military follows the lawful orders of the commander-in-chief, okay? But our brave and bold military officers, they don't take an oath to Donald Trump, just like they didn't take one to Joe Biden or Barack Obama, George Bush, none of them. They swear an oath to support and defend the Constitution of the United States of America. Okay? Presidents come and go. All right. The Constitution is supposed to remain the same. And this is why I don't even need to accuse anybody of planning some grand conspiracy. OK, I don't need to say they're getting the military ready to keep Trump in power. I can't prove that. But what I can say is that America should be extremely uncomfortable anytime political ideology starts becoming part of the conversation about who belongs in military leadership, because that's how institutions get politicized. It don't start with someone walking into the Pentagon talking about, hey, from now on, everybody has to pledge allegiance to Donald Trump. It's way more subtle than that, okay? One general gets fired. Another officer gets pushed out. Another officer realizes speaking up might cost them a promotion. Somebody else decides it's probably smarter to keep their mouth shut. And eventually, people start learning what behavior gets rewarded and what behavior gets punished. And that's how hoes become loyal, regardless of what Chris Brown has told you. Okay? When you create an environment where people figure out for themselves that loyalty is good for their career, man, watch out. Okay, once people in uniform start making career decisions based on what they think one man wants to hear, you're not changing military leadership. You're changing what loyalty means inside the military. And trust your Uncle Sharla, you do not want armed institutions built around loyalty to individuals. Okay, I don't want the United States military personally loyal to any president. Okay, I want them loyal to the Constitution. And I know all of us got short memories. It's a lot going on, so we might have forgot. Last year, Pete Hegseth gathered all the senior commanders around, and he told officers who didn't support his agenda, they should resign. Let's listen.
7: But if the words I'm speaking today are making your heart sink, then you should do the honorable thing and resign. We would thank you for your service.
4: Ooh. You don't agree with where we're taking this institution? Maybe you shouldn't be here. Fast forward a year later, we're cutting 20% of generals and admirals while continuing to talk about cleansing the military of ideas the administration doesn't like. What happens when a general tells the president something he doesn't want to hear? What happens when a military officer believes an order crosses a legal or constitutional line? Does that officer feel empowered to say so? Or does that officer look around at everybody who got removed and think to himself, damn, I got a mortgage, okay? That's how institutional independence disappears, America. One personnel decision at a time, okay? Look, the YouTube conspiracy theorist in me is saying, tell them that Hegseth is building Trump's personal military. I can't prove that. I can't. But I can say, when you're restructuring America's military leadership while also declaring war on an ideology inside that military, you create a legitimate question that needs to be asked about what kind of loyalty you're rewarding. And I just want to tell y'all, America does not need a Trump military. Okay, America needs the United States military. A military where the president gives lawful, keyword lawful orders. Okay, all right, the military follows lawful orders. Keyword again, lawful orders, and everybody involved understands there is something above all of them, and that something is the Constitution. Okay? Presidents serve terms. The Constitution does not. Please give the Secretary of Defense, a.k.a. the Secretary of War, Pete Hegseth, the biggest hee-haw.
0: All right, Charlamagne, thank you for that donkey of the week.
4: That's right. And listen, man, we are 1 week away from my 6th annual Mental Wealth Expo. It's happening on World Mental Health Day, October 10th, at the Joelle and Diane Bloom Wellness and Event Center in Newark, New Jersey. I bring together some of the best mental health professionals in the country. It's all curated by my good sister, Debbie Brown. We got Dr. Jay Barnett's going to be there, Dr. Rita Walker, Elliot Connie, Michelle Williams is going to be there, Keir Gaines, Ayan LeBron Zion. It's a free event. All you got to do is go to mentalwealthexpo.com, the RSVP to be there, and we'll see you next Saturday, World Mental Health Day in Newark, New Jersey.
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11: Hey, like, turn me up. Miami. That's all my scammers and my kid money.

0: Yo, this is Drewski. You are listening to The Breakfast Club.
1: Number 10.
2: Yeah.

0: What up, y'all? It's your girl, Jess Hilarious, right here on Weekends with the Breakfast Club. That was number 9, Is It Love, from Tyler. Now let's get into our interview with the cast of A Different World, right here on Weekends with the Breakfast Club.
1: Right, we have Jasmine Guy. She's back. Welcome.
2: Thank you.
1: We have Daryl Bell, and we have Cree Summer. Welcome.
3: That's right.
2: Hey. Thank you.
1: A Different World is back. It returns.
2: Hallelujah.
4: Yes, it is.
1: Oh, my gosh. And we've got a couple episodes that we've seen so far, and I was nervous. Because this was my show, right? This was the show that
4: Speaking
1: made me want to go to Hampton University, wanted me to go to HBCU.
2: Yeah.
1: So when people do a reboot or return, you're always nervous of how are they going to put it together.
4: Yeah.
1: And when I say after watching 2 episodes,
4: yeah,
1: I wanted to go back to college one more
2: time. Let's go!
1: Like I did, like the way that they mixed.
2: Mission
1: accomplished. And I'm not saying that because you're there, because Lauren went to Dell State, which is an HBCU. I went to Hampton, and we sat out there and we spoke about it for about 30, 40 minutes of how it made us feel.
5: We were late for the segment because they were like, what y'all doing? I'm like, are we reminiscing? I was like, man, I wish I could get that freshman year feeling again. That first party and like you seeing all the Greeks and like it's just literally a whole different world.
1: Walking on campus, having a tour, convocation, the dress code.
5: You had a curfew.
1: I had a curfew. We had a curfew.
5: We had a curfew. I ain't know about it.
1: Yeah, we had a curfew.
4: So feeling like, didn't pay attention to it.
5: Yeah.
1: And I love the way that they mixed the old cast with the new cast members.
5: So seamless.
1: It's something that my kids could watch, but then I can enjoy. So I would say I really enjoy doing the show. Were y'all nervous at all to get that connection to make sure it connected like the original?
2: Well, it was shot with the one camera, more like a movie.
5: Mm.
2: And we did the original on a soundstage with 4 cameras, you know, like Sanford and Son, like all the sitcoms that we grew up with. And we had a live audience. So I was worried that I wouldn't know if I was landing or not.
1: Mm.
2: Because with a live audience, they laugh or they don't laugh, you know? But it still held its humor. I like the dimensions of the relationships that we've created. I also like that we are organically woven into the fabric of Hillman. You know, Whitley's on the board and Dwayne is a provost and Freddie Brooks is a professor of law. And Papa, you talk. I know.
6: He's dying to. He's dying to.
4: No.
6: You just we call him Pontificus. He's dying. Whip it out, Daryl. You know you want to.
4: That's why I let y'all get the first shot.
6: I know. I appreciate it.
4: You asked one question I plan to talk for the next 45 minutes.
6: That's right.
5: Show you right.
4: I wasn't worried. And I wasn't worried because of a question we were asked from a student radio show at an HBCU.
1: Mm-hmm.
4: And they said, the black community has already claimed A Different World as its own.
1: That's right.
4: They asked the new kids, what do you think you can add to the diaspora?
1: Mm-hmm.
4: So even if this new show was a complete flop, it was never going to tarnish the work we had already done.
1: Mm-hmm.
4: So we could step into this with the comfort of saying, for me, it was like putting on your favorite pair of shoes or your favorite pair of jeans and saying, I'm going to put this character back on. Let's see what we want to do with it.
1: Mm-hmm.
4: Ron went off and got married, had a son, lost his wife to cancer, and now he's a single father raising his son on his own. And that's a lot to really deal with. And you're going to see that play out over the 10 episodes. And it was a lot of fun. And then to see all these beautiful young artists that have come to the table. When I sit next to Jasmine, I say, you know, we met the school days in 1987.
1: Wow.
4: Here we are 40 years later, and this is my sister right here.
5: Mm-hmm.
4: So with me and Kadeem and Jazz, I said to all the kids, here you are in Atlanta, where we started at 20-something years old. Hold on to each other, because 40 years from now, y'all gonna be family too.
1: Mm-hmm.
4: And so to see what I told them on day one, they all said, you know, I was the first new cast member they met. I took them all to dinner on the very first night I met them. And I said, your only obligation is to do the best work you can and have a good time. My only obligation is to be to all of you what Glenn Turman, Mary Alice, Lou Myers, Debbie Allen, Diane Carroll, Patti LaBelle, Lena Horne, and all the other legends were to us.
1: Mm-hmm.
4: They wrapped their arms around us, and notwithstanding all of their success, they made us feel at home. And I think we all did.
7: Mm. What exactly did this new show have to get right for each of y'all to agree to want to do it again?
4: A contract and a check.
6: I see that emotion.
2: Because we have been hearing this for decades. We're doing a reboot.
6: We're an easy
2: But
6: yeah, they had been dangling it in front of us for so long. You know, everyone kept saying, you know, we're going to bring it back. We're going to bring it back. And then you get to Mark 39.
5: Mm.
6: And someone says, you're going to bring it back. And you say, that's There's no way. It's been 39 years.
2: We'll believe you.
6: Yeah, we'll believe it when we sign the contract. Mm-hmm. And also, as an actor, I think I was 19 when I started A Different World. Mm-hmm. Now I'm in my mid-50s with two babies. Mm-hmm. You never get to go back and play a character 39 years later.
7: That's right. Mm-hmm. When y'all heard they were bringing it back, what was y'all first reaction to those?
6: We didn't believe it.
7: Okay.
6: Yeah, because like I said, everyone's been saying, you should bring it back. And God bless Debbie Allen, had been trying to bring it back.
2: Mm-hmm.
6: For decades, she was trying to bring it back. And then Daryl was trying to bring it back.
7: Yep.
6: And everyone just kept saying no. Mm-hmm. So finally, when they said they were bringing it back, we all kind of said, we'll believe it when we sign on the dotted line.
4: And look, if I'm going to be real transparent, one of the things that I was concerned about when they brought it back is they were bringing it back without Susan Fales Hill.
6: Yeah. Mm-hmm.
4: And Deb was there, but I didn't know Felicia Pryor.
6: Mm.
4: And I didn't know what it would be like. And she's done a fantastic job. You know, she was very open to all of us. We had a lot of input, as much input as we could,
7: mm-hmm.
4: over the characters and some of the arcs. And I wish there was a way that we could have done everything we wanted. But part of what this show, if there's anything this show is confined by, is they only have 10 episodes. Mm-hmm. We had 25 episodes and 6 seasons. So that gives you a lot more runway to do more things and take your time to develop more. And some of the reactions have been, it's just over too fast.
6: Yeah. Mm-hmm. Yeah.
4: So that's why we need a season 2. So,
7: yep, Charlamagne Tha God here. Weekends with The Breakfast Club. That was the first part of our conversation with Jasmine Guy, Darryl Bell, and Cree Summer from A Different World. And now let's get into a bonus record on the countdown. It's Hurricane Wisdom featuring Chance the Rapper, Barbie Doll, right here on Weekends with The Breakfast Club.
3: Okay.

0: That was Barbie Doll. Now let's get back to our interview with the cast of A Different World. I'm DJ Envy, and this is Weekends with the Breakfast Club. Morning, everybody. It's DJ Envy, Jess Hilarious, Charlamagne Tha God. We are the Breakfast Club. Lorna Rose is here as well. We're still kicking in with a cast of A Different World. It's on Netflix right now. Jasmine Guy, Cree Summer, and Daryl Bell. Charlamagne?
1: What would Freddie think about activism in the social media era?
2: Oh, I think she would be so torn up because, you know, one of her greatest pursuits is the truth. Mm-hmm. And I think to be a compassionate, human, loving person, it's very hard with social media. Mm-hmm. It's making us so apathetic.
1: Man.
2: I mean, you can watch so many atrocities and just dead inside, right? Mm-hmm. You could swipe atrocities all day.
3: Mm-hmm.
2: And I think that's...
3: Their channel's dedicated
2: to
3: it.
2: Yeah, yeah. And people can't get enough of it. And I think it's stopping us from... connect, you know, it's the irony is, you know, it's supposed to connect us, but I think it's really disassociating us. Mm-hmm. So I think Freddie would probably be protesting against it. She'd probably say, brothers and sisters, put your phones down and look each other in the eye.
1: Mm-hmm. This is a question for all of y'all. When y'all came back to these characters, right, did you recognize them immediately? Or did y'all have to figure out who they became?
2: No, I think I recognized it immediately. But what we all had to do, because I know we keep reiterating, is that it's a sequel. So we're not rebooting anything. And that it's filmed differently, right? When you've got four cameras and it's a sitcom, everything is so big and over the top. And you get to single cam, it's so intimate. So I think everyone kind of had to center and drop down into a more realistic version of our characters, which as an actor is just fun. Mm-hmm. It's challenging. And like I said, we are evolving. We evolved, like you said, we've lived enough life. We evolved with them. But I mean, I don't think those characters ever left us, not for a second.
1: What about you, Jasmine? Yeah.
4: I know her very well. And I said, okay, so who would Whitley be in her 50s? And how would she react to what's happening to her? Mm-hmm. So when the show ended, Whitley was pregnant. So Dwayne and I have two older kids in their 30s. And then we had an oops baby with Deborah. And she's now a freshman at Hillman. And I think Whitley is feeling, who am I? I've been with Dwayne for most of my life, 40 years, and now my kids are gone. I don't have my, I'm not in charge of my beauty empire or whatever.
2: Glitter by Gilbert.
4: Glitter by Gilbert, thank you. I'm like, what's the name of my empire?
2: She asks me every time.
4: It's hard to say.
2: It's okay, baby.
4: Okay. And I think she's going through a little loss. And when Whitley is afraid or insecure, she slashes before she can be slashed.
1: Mm.
4: And I already knew that about her. And she is going at it with her daughter, who is not representing the way she wants. And she's bougie. Yeah. You know, so there's a lot of that same.
1: Not the daughter bougie, the mama bougie.
4: Mama's
1: bougie.
4: Bougie. Okay. Yeah. So she wants her looking right, acting right.
1: Yes.
4: She starts twerking in the middle of the homecoming march. Horrifying, you know, and
1: but
4: she has legacy.
1: That's the Whitley we
4: that's
1: know.
4: That's who she
1: when,
4: is.
1: When the girl said, and I won't give away, when the roommate said, I'm from Compton, and you was like, watch, I'm like, oh, that's Whitley.
4: Yeah.
1: That's Whitley Whitley.
4: That
1: was
4: and I grill
2: moment.
4: Her. Yeah. I grill that girl.
1: Mm-hmm.
4: Rashida. That's a colorful name.
2: She's from Connecticut.
1: Connecticut.
3: Oh, Lord. Well, see, that's one of the things that they've been emphasizing, that it's not a reboot, it's a dramedy.
1: Mm-hmm.
3: And so in tone, a lot of people have said, you mean like Bel Air.
1: Mm-hmm.
3: And there's some truth to that, particularly since our showrunner, Felicia Pryde, wrote on Bel Air, right? And the only, the major distinction is Bel Air didn't have any of the original performers come back and reprise their roles where we do. But so at the same time, and I've already seen reviews that have said, even though they call it a dramedy, they still found a lot of humor in it, which we like, because we thought it might have gone too far dramatic. And I'm glad that it was infused with comedy. So in that sense, it was easier to find because the storylines warranted a different tone. You know, Ron is talking to his son, Shaquille, and neither of them have dealt with the grief of losing their, wife and mother.
1: Mm-hmm.
3: And part of what I love about that relationship, it is very much like Deion Sanders and Shedeur Sanders, where it's manager and star athlete, but you got to be father and son at the same time. So there are a lot of layers to that, and that helps you get into the real of what's going on.
1: You know, another thing I love, Daryl, and you think about it as you get older, right? The relationship that you that Ron and Dwayne had
3: yeah.
1: on the show. Like, we don't see, like, many complicated, layered black male friendships on TV now. Why do you think that is?
3: Well, one, I talk about this a lot. I forget there was a watchdog organization. They did a study, and they said white males represent 34% of the population, but they represent 84% of all the images on film and television.
1: Mm, wow.
3: That's because content reflects leadership. So if you look at all the CEOs at the studios, they're mostly white men. So when you say our stories don't see there from black men, because who's thinking
1: about us?
3: Yeah, exactly. Yeah. Right. So there's that part. Fortunately, and it's interesting because with Ron and Dwayne, I always say A Different World is a love letter to black women, directed and produced by black women, head writer, black women, starring black women. You know, Diane Carroll talked about in her entire career, it was the first time she had ever been on a show written, produced, and starring black women, you know? And Kadeem and I always talked about women were writing for us, and there were times when Ron would say to Dwayne, I don't even know who you are. I was like, hey!
2: But you played it so well.
3: Yeah, right?
2: Yeah.
5: What up, y'all? It's your girl, Jess Hilarious, right here on Weekends with the Breakfast Club. That was the second part of our conversation with the cast of Different World. Now, don't go anywhere. We got 8 more songs to count down. 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

0: it's DJ Envy. Let's get to the latest with Lauren.
1: Yeah, you're talking LL Cool, babe.
2: Yeah, I'm not dumbing myself down. I'm being myself.
3: Yeah, sources trust her.
2: I'm the homegirl that knows a little bit about everything and everything.
4: The little brown girls look at you and go, I want to be like you.
2: All right, y'all. So we talked about the fact that there's claims that Diddy is living this luxurious life behind bars. He is in Fort Dix. We know he is serving a 50-month sentence behind those prostitution charges from the big trial that happened. Now, when we talked about this, we talked about the fact that there are four inmates that spoke exclusively to NBC News who say they were on a unit with Diddy, and, you know, he had people cooking for him. He had people, you know, who wash his clothes, who do his make his bed for him, give him Chinese style massages, who clean for him. But they also said that, you know, he on the weekends has this like private stash of alcohol. He busts out the Hennessy on the weekends. He has a cell phone where he's able to receive new photos from an ex-girlfriend and scroll through Instagram.
5: Boy, they sound like disgruntled hoes.
4: So what is, right, but like, what's wrong with all this?
2: Well, the only thing
4: everything but that. I mean, they washing cell his phones, clothes, making his bed, but washing like
2: that,
4: him up.
2: Like, I know that, like, a lot of times you hear about people having cell phones while they're locked up, but yes, that is, you're not supposed to do that. Mm-hmm. Also, okay, as far as the alcohol, he's not supposed to be doing that as well. They mentioned drugs as well, too. He's not supposed to be doing that while there as well, too. And Diddy is currently trying to get an appeal. He's trying to come home sooner than January 2028. So we talked about what may happen to him. And now there are reports that Diddy has been placed in solitary confinement. His team even can't, and this is what happened last time. Remember I told y'all when he was in solitary, I knew it, but his team kept saying, we don't know because BOP won't tell us because he's an adult. Mm. We can only wait to hear from him. Same thing is going on right now. Reports are saying that he was placed in solitary confinement while they investigate all of the claims and everything that people are saying happened. But there was a video with him within something that looked like a cell phone in his hand. So don't know for sure how this will affect the appeal, but 100%, I'm pretty sure it was, because the judges, every judge that has ever spoke on this case with Diddy, their main thing is him not understanding when it's time to release his power and be empathetic and change.
5: That's exactly. So it's definitely going to impact his appeal because of what you just said. It makes it seem like he still thinks he's bigger than the program. Also, the prison is going to make an example of him because it makes the prison look bad.
0: Yeah, it makes the prison look like it's too loose.
2: But it's low security, so they probably do have, you know, a little bit of breathing room, but these things you're not supposed to be doing at all.
4: All right, so look, right, the people that are doing all these things for him, outside of the alcohol, I know, and the cell phone, I know those things are illegal for sure, but like, are these other inmates that are doing these things for him? Or
2: inmates, but they said, as far as the alcohol, the report said that sometimes it's snuck in by people who work for Dix as well too.
0: I think first of all, them inmates are foul, but they're just getting a check trying to get some money.
4: It's like, because I know his phone is illegal, but so is the guy that took the picture with his phone.
0: That's right.
4: Sent it. It's illegal as well.
0: They get paid for it, but the fact that he has people washing his underwear and cooking for him and all that other stuff, that's
4: because they want to
5: do
4: that.
5: Washing his underwear now.
4: They want to do that.
0: There's nothing wrong with that. They need money for commissary, and they're just working to get a little extra paper. I'm not mad at that.
2: All that was just a part of the hype of it because, you know, Diddy is Diddy, in my opinion. The stuff that they should be worried about is them talking about the Hennessy, the drugs, the cell phone. Mm-hmm. Like,
5: and Diddy
2: those
5: getting
2: things.
5: His chicken jerk.
2: Okay.
0: They didn't say nothing about jerk chicken. They said curry chicken, but go ahead, continue on.
5: But he had got the Jamaicans to cook for him. You think the Jamaicans ain't jerking that chicken?
4: Come on.
0: Okay.
2: All right. Moving on. G Herbo got the fans excited. Not excited, but upset. Like, he got them going because he was talking about retiring from rap. Let's take a listen to G Herbo.
6: Right now, man, I'm done with this rap shit, man. I will be retiring. I'm not dropping no more music for the rest of my career. I'm going into the restaurant business and just invest, like, start meditating like that because I'm retired. Finna just focus on my mental. Rap is too draining. It's taking away from my energy. It's stressful. It's full of weirdos and snitches and shit. And I don't want to be a part of it no more. So I love y'all, man. Y'all will still see me around. Maybe I'll go into acting or something or start a podcast or some like that. But I also got a very large catalog that expands over the course of the almost 15 years. So y'all can listen to that when y'all miss me, man, and get y'all through. See y'all, man. See y'all around.
5: Now, my guy G Herbo is really about that mindfulness, mental health life. He's been a guest at the Mental Wealth Expo before. So I believe him because it's a lot of pressure, right? But he said he still want to do acting and get podcasts. I'm just letting him know right now,
2: everywhere.
5: He's still going to get that same type of scrutiny.
2: Well, he posted a record. And on the caption of the video, he says, I got everything I ever asked for off this rap-ish. And then his caption says, I ain't never quit at nothing. And the song sounds very, like, deep. So, I don't know. Maybe he was just going through something and need to get it out. But I understand. You go through a lot when you have so many eyes on you and everybody, like, picking at things. And you got the business. Mm-hmm. And you got family. It's a lot that goes into all of it.
5: Yes, and I think social media makes it a million times worse. Because, of course, literally, yeah. You are not built to get all of these opinions about you all the time. Good or bad. You know what I'm saying? Like, people just think it's just a negative. No, good or bad.
2: Yeah. Well, speaking of opinions, good and bad, Young Miami, there has always been and recently been conversation around her music because we know that she's working on her debut album. Well, yesterday, Young Miami dropped a trailer announcing her debut album, Watch This. Let's take a listen to the trailer.
7: If Complex were to do a list of where all the female rappers rate, Carisha, you would be last on the list.
2: Young Miami put out a snippet of a song, and the fans are not loving it.
8: Wow! Whoa. I just left the studio. It's 6:37 a.m. And these last few days ain't been good for me. Like, I had a mental breakdown the other day. I was dropping my son off. He said, you okay, mommy? I said, y'all, I'm depressed. That moment right there, my son seeing me hurt, I said, it's gonna be my last time I'm crying.
9: It took me 2 years to make this album. I don't know how some days I built the courage to go in the studio to even record a song, but I remember putting all of my emotions into this album. I remember crying, questioning myself. Even when I felt like it was the whole world versus me, I ain't let none of that stop me. I ain't let nothing get in my way.
5: Dropping a clue bombs for Carisha, man.
2: Been there. She said, every tear, every lesson, every heartbreak, every time I felt counted out, every time somebody made me feel like I wasn't enough, I put it all in the music. This is my story. My first solo album, my comeback, my truth to everybody who counted me out. Thank you. To everybody who stopped believing in me, this is for you. Now watch this.
5: That's right. I like those kind of stories. You fronted on me. Now what? Now what, Lowa?
2: Never fronted on Young Miami. We were talking about the way that people felt about when she dropped the T-Town
5: record. Don't backpedal now.
2: Been loving Young Miami. Don't do me. But I want to say,
5: you
2: we
5: fronted
2: do,
5: on Young Miami?
2: Shut up. What I love about this with Young Miami is she goes through all this stuff publicly, and it was in it and had to sit in it, but she used it to kind of fuel, because you hear in the music
5: don't
2: that
5: try
2: she
5: to backtrack
2: talking.
5: Now. Play the trailer again. Play Lauren on the trailer again with Lauren saying that ain't nobody listening to the music. Play that again.
7: Carisha, you would be last on the list.
2: Young Miami put out a snippet of a song, and the fans are not loving it.
5: We should have had
2: you talking about her remix.
5: What remix?
2: That Spin That remix.
5: I didn't like the remix, but that don't got nothing to do with
2: so
5: nothing.
2: What's wrong with you saying that and me saying that people wasn't feeling tea time?
0: Well, we gotta go.
2: I love Young Miami. Congratulations, because this is about to be, you about to drop some hits.
0: That was the latest with Lauren. Now keep it locked. We got 7 more joints to count down. And Miss Pat will be joining us. I'm DJ Envy, and it's Weekends with the Breakfast Club.
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0: What up, y'all? It's your girl, Jess Hilarious, right here on Weekends with the Breakfast Club. That was number 7, And Won't, from T.I. featuring Summer Walker. Now let's get into our conversation with Miss Pat, right here on Weekends with the Breakfast Club.
1: Welcome. New book out right now. How you feeling, Miss Pat?
2: I'm feeling great. How y'all doing?
3: Miss Pat, you look good.
0: Yes, you do. I love that hair.
3: When you walked in, I said, look, who is this skinny woman?
2: I'm on a shot.
3: I know that GLP one. Shout out to that GLP one guy.
2: I skipped it this week because I'm in New York and I'm going to eat.
1: How much weight did you lose, Miss Pat?
2: I don't know. I don't be
1: f***ing no kill.
2: Thank you. I still got some flaps here and there.
3: Nah, you lost a lot.
2: I still have to drive in certain places, but I'm okay.
3: You want to guess? Y'all want to guess how much you think she
1: lost? No, no, no.
2: What's wrong with you?
0: No. Jesus.
2: I want to guess. Who was that on your shirt? You were hair?
3: Malcolm.
2: That ain't no Malcolm. That's your ass.
3: Well, you got a new book, Miss American Dream.
2: Yes.
3: Does Miss Pat actually believe in the American Dream?
2: No, there's no such thing. Well, everybody got their version of the American Dream. And you know how we taught coming up, American Dream is the house, it's a materialistic thing.
3: Right.
2: But what is your American Dream? I eventually, even when I was stealing and forging chickens and selling dope, I've had the items and, you know, the you can buy. But what is the American Dream? Is it materialistic? Or is it happiness? I learned it's happiness. You can buy all the purses, all the cars, all the houses you want, but do that make you happy? And I really saw when I became like this fame thing. I'm like, y'all got all this money, y'all still miserable. You got that's the right. bodies, you got the houses, you got the fake man, you got everything, and you still not happy. I'm happy. Yeah. I got an overweight husband at the house who retired. I walk in the door and I see my kids cheating on Uno. I'm happy.
3: Why you don't got him on the shot?
2: Huh?
3: Why you don't got him on the shot?
2: Mind your f***ing business.
1: You said a fake man. What's a fake man?
2: You know how people, when people look at celebrities, they look at, oh my God, this is a perfect relationship. No relationship is perfect. I've been married for 33 years and we still have issues and we always going to have issues. We sleep in a separate bedroom. And when I started saying that out loud, people are like, oh my God, y'all are not really married. Yes, we are. I don't want to sleep with my husband. When we get together, we plan it and then I go back to my room.
1: What you mean plan?
4: How far is his room?
2: We just text each other. You want to get together? Thursday?
1: Y'all don't pass each other an hour?
2: Yeah, but if we want to have sex, we like, hey, let's try Thursday and we don't fall asleep on each other. Because I'm old, I'll fall asleep. And if I need to know what you want to do, because if you want to do something, I need to shave it. I don't just shave my cold like
0: you. So you got a plan for it.
2: Yeah,
0: that's
2: you
0: why
2: gotta shave it. And you know, I don't do like y'all do. Y'all probably gonna let them little Asian people wax you and up all up in the air. I put a razor down there, my damn self, and close my eyes and just go to work.
3: Yeah, but you a different model though. You a model from a different generation.
2: Yeah, I don't want no Asian people playing. They do your nails. They not for my cat.
1: Does he come to your room or you go to his room?
2: I go to his room because he say my mattress is too soft.
1: Okay.
2: And so now I have custody of 3 more kids and some of our kids sleep in the bed with me. So I go to his room.
3: Why you got custody of 3 more kids?
2: Cause my family smoke crack.
3: Okay.
2: Yeah.
0: Oh, so they family.
2: So I have 7 kids now.
1: Jesus.
0: Well, congratulations.
3: How many kids you took in?
2: That's the same people, the same because who keep smoking crack. I have my nieces, 3. I already had 4 kids, and I just recently gained custody of 3 more kids.
3: Got you.
0: What age? How is that? Yeah.
2: 8. From what? From start to
1: fifth.
2: The youngest is 9. The oldest one is 18. So I have 2 that's graduating this year. Mm-hmm. And I just recently got the 3. They 8, 12, and they 9, 12, and 13.
1: Wow.
0: How are you able to keep up with 7 children, and you got 2 TV shows, dropped the book.
2: I got 3 now.
0: 3, I'm sorry, yes, I'm sorry. 3 TV shows, wrote a book, you on tour, you still touring. How are you able to keep up with 7 kids?
2: Well, I had a nanny, but then I had to let her go. And I just,
3: had
2: I do.
3: Paper?
2: She had a paper.
3: Okay.
2: She did me stupid.
1: What
2: do
1: you mean? This guy's crazy.
2: She had a paper. It didn't work out. So I do it from the phone. I just say, hey, y'all do this and y'all do that. My husband is retired too. That helps out a lot.
1: Oh, so your husband got to do everything?
2: Well, he don't have to do everything. I'm home. I'm usually home on Thursdays. I mean, Monday through Thursday. I only go out Fridays and Saturdays. Mm-hmm. But so I have helped my girlfriend and my daughter-in-law. And, you know, and I have a daughter that lives in a house right next door to me. So she help out too.
0: Gotcha. So you have a village?
2: Yeah. I have a village to help out, but it's not easy. Mm-hmm. You know, I was on my I just caught my 18-year-old. He gonna be mad. I said it smoking. I knew he was doing some because his eyes kept getting smaller every day. I said this gotta be hot. Mm-hmm. And come to find out, he vaping.
1: How'd you catch him?
2: His eyes were small and he just kept eating. I'm like, why is this boy eating like this? So I said, I got something for your. I took him out of school today, and he going straight to homeschool. Now I can't hardly read, so he gonna catch hell sitting at that island with me every day.
3: Took him out of homeschool because he was smoking.
1: I took him out of high school, put him in homeschool.
3: I mean, why though?
2: Because he was smoking.
3: The school ain't make him smoke.
2: No, I know. You know the hardest thing I have problem with this kid, because I'm from the inner city of Atlanta, and I'm just black. But I try to raise, we try to get these kids a good life. But no matter how much good life I try to get this boy, he want that life. And I told him, I said, you don't want that life. You looking at somebody, your mama smoke, your auntie been in jail. You don't want, he stole my money one time.
3: Damn.
2: He stole $1,600 and put it on TikTok. I'm just trying. And then I asked him, why you steal my money? I'm just trying to get out the hood. I said, we live in a 20,000 square foot house. What, you got 13 bathrooms. You can anywhere. What hood? I beat him light skin on one side.
3: Dang.
2: I gave him Vigorilla. What is it when you skin?
3: Vitiligo.
2: Yeah, Vitiligo. I gave him that.
1: Mm-hmm. What did he steal the money for? What was he trying to buy?
4: Like, what did he go buy?
3: Vitigorilla is Vitiligo. What the hell?
1: Vitiligo. What was he doing with the money?
2: Flashing it. He told his friends that he's rich. Because they go to public school. He told his friends he's rich. You ain't rich. And I beat him so good. So now he just started smoking. So I said, okay, you got to go. I said, baby, you got this your last year of high school. One thing I'm not going to do is make you act right. I'm 54 years old.
3: Yeah. Right.
2: I'm going through menopause. I just found out my line dry on one side. I ain't got time for this.
3: What now?
2: Yeah,
4: what?
2: My vagina dry on one side.
4: Oh, it's dry on one side?
3: Just one wall?
2: Yeah, yours gonna come there too, girl.
4: I didn't know. All right, so how did you come to that conclusion?
1: How did you figure it out?
3: One dry wall?
2: It's easy. So what happened is I got up one morning, I got to walking, and just one side was hurting. And I'm like, why my vagina hurting on one side? And you know, I've had gonorrhea and crabs, and I said, this don't feel like no STD I ever had in my life.
4: So it was crunchy on one side.
2: It was
4: like
2: crunchy. It was
4: scraping your underwear.
2: No, it was just pain every time. Right. It felt like my leg was pulling my lips.
4: I think that's what Halle Berry was talking about. So you remember Halle Berry actually went on the morning show and said that.
5: But I ain't know it creeping from one side.
4: Ooh, yeah, I ain't know.
2: But and you got to be careful how you let them dog it out. It's like going to Jiffy Lube and say, I need a new tie. And so I went to the gynecologist, and she said my lining was dry on one side. And so she gave me this pill to pop in there.
3: For estrogen.
2: Yes.
3: Yeah,
2: and
3: yeah,
2: then
4: put something in there to hydrate it, I guess.
2: Yes, to hydrate it. And let me tell you something, ladies, if you listeners out there, when you going through menopause and you get that thing, when you start taking that estrogen, it turns you into a real I had hair all in my chest, on my chin, on my areola.
3: Don't blame that on the pill now. You
2: What?
3: You know what I'm saying?
2: You bald head. Is that your coming out piece back there behind you? I knew you was an undercover wiener lover. Oh, wiener lover face ass.
4: Damn.
2: Y'all, I'm talking shit. I know that just happened. He come out the closet.
3: That is not mine.
1: That is yours.
4: He's worn it before.
2: No, I know you got a pole in your room. And your wife be saying, I'm going to let you be you, Lenard. We're going to keep it in the house. Because you know Whitney Williams can't remember none of this shit.
3: Yep, Charlamagne the God here. 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
2: 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It's a record that's climbing the charts. 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
1: Yo, what up, y'all? It's your girl, Jess Hilarious, right here on Weekends with the Breakfast Club. In the number one spot, it's Aha from Big Body Cardi B, right here on Weekends with the Breakfast Club.

0: I'm like.
1: Yep, Charlamagne Tha God here. Weekends at the Breakfast Club. That was the good sister Cardi B. Big Body with Aha. That ain't even on Am I Tha Drama.
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1: 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Ain't playing.
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1: Body ain't playing, so salute to Body. She told us it's iHeartRadio Music Festival. She'll probably be putting out a new album next year, so.
0: She ain't say probably. She said she was. She ain't gonna make us wait.
1: But I believe it when I see it. Okay? All right. Now, we got to salute the cast of A Different World, Jasmine Guy,
2: that's right.
1: Cree Summer, and Darryl Bell for pulling up. Make sure you check out The Different World sequel on Netflix right now. Mm-hmm. And I got to salute to the good sister, Miss Pat. Her new book, Miss American Dream, is out everywhere you buy books right now, so go support that.
2: That's right.
0: So proud of her.
2: Well, we'll see you next week. I'm DJ Envy.
0: It's your girl, Just Hilarious.
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1: You know what? 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

0: 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Black Street Productions. 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We out, we out.
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3: God bless you, my brothers and my sisters. This is Bishop Ben Stevens of the Trinity Temple Church of God in Christ. Do you need the comfort of the Lord? Today, I want to encourage you that in St. John chapter 14 and 26, the Bible says, "But the Comforter, which is the Holy Spirit, whom the Father will send in His name, will teach you all things, bring things to your remembrance, and He's going to lead you and guide you." Today, I pray that you take comfort in knowing that if God is with you, nothing can be against you. Go in the power of God, walk in His peace, walk in His power, and walk in the comfort of God. Until we meet again, my friends, walk in His comfort.
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6: So I don't have an issue with AI. You know, I was using video editing AI before it became, I guess, this thing, because I was doing it during the pandemic.
7: But
6: 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I think I was big on AI editing-wise before it got popular.
7: Gotcha.
6: I think when everyone started using it, I was like, I don't want to do it anymore. 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

0: It's another day to hustle and shine. Brian B. Shining, reporting live from the Brown and Kruber studio.
1: It's your man Beat Up the Voice, holding it down for our favorite cousin Deanna Hustle. I'm up hustling and shining on this Victory Monday, Shine. How you feel?
0: It's going down, y'all. Cheesecake, the way at? Oh, boy. It went down yesterday as our Kansas City Chiefs got the dub over them old Raggedy Raiders.
1: Bum.
0: We're 4-0. We on top of the NFL, on top of the AFC. All alone, by the way.
1: All alone.
0: We'll get into that a little later on. Of course, we're talking Chiefs during the show. We got Mary Quentin Lucas coming up, 7:38, talking all things KC. TMG at your 24s. That $500 fill-up.
1: Yeah.
0: Link is going to be going live in the 7 o'clock hour. We jam-packed on the Victory Monday. Cheese Kim, you already know what it is. It's Hustle and Shine in the morning on Kansas City's number one.
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0: You're doing a lot of things right. Now you have the opportunity to add to them. Life can frequently be discouraging, yet you're able to more than offset the discouragements with your own encouraging thoughts and actions. You can always learn from what's gone well and expand on it. You've also learned from what's gone wrong, enabling you to avoid similar negative patterns in the future. From your good efforts day after day, the value adds up. Even when the progress feels slow, it is happening. Months from now, years from now, you'll look back and be thankful for your diligence and persistence. You're making the future brighter by putting your present time to good use. 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You're making a difference, and that's a great way to live. 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
2: 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What a good game, huh? We have a wreck right now. The left lane is blocked, 35 northbound the forefront. Because of this, you are backed up into I-70. Also, 35 northbound on ramp from 151st, we have a staller blocking the right lane. Staples easy deal days are here, but not for long. 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It all ends October 17th at Staples. 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
12: Overwhelmingly striking down the state's near total abortion ban.
10: We made it clear that we don't want the government making medical decisions for us and for our families. 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
10: Amendment 3 would bring back an abortion ban, taking away women's rights to make their own medical decisions. 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The Show Me State already showed the politicians once that we don't want an abortion ban. Let's show them again. Vote no on 3 to stop the abortion ban. 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
2: Good morning. I'm LaMonica Logan, and here's what's happening. A firefighter is injured while battling a house fire in Overland Park. The fire broke out just before midnight on Friday night in the area of 146th and Neiman Road. Crews contained the fire in about 90 minutes, but one firefighter was taken to a hospital for exertion. The cause of the fire is under investigation. And a pedestrian is injured after being struck by a vehicle in Kansas City. The victim had run into oncoming traffic when they were struck on Friday afternoon near 31st and Gillum. The pedestrian was taken to a hospital with life-threatening injuries. 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
1: 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Going to be beautiful today. Sunny with a high near 76. You're currently crisp and cool, 51 degrees at the Grandview Triangle.
2: Miss Pat got beef with Judge Judy after these comments.
3: We are a capitalist country that revered excellence, that revered entrepreneurship, that revered all the things that made us great, that produced an Apple, an Amazon. Don't come into my house, which is a perfect house, and tell me, looks nice from the outside, but I'm going to change it inside to make it more of what we like. Don't come here to redecorate. Don't come to the greatest country in the world, the most successful country in the world, and say, I want to change it.
2: Well, Ms. Pat feels like she is heavily disconnected, to say the least.
4: Not looked around and see how they treat people with a heart, with a heartbeat. These are human beings that they're dragging and every day in those camps. But you're going to say America is great? Girl, bye. For you to say that and you almost out the door. I can't wait till you meet God.
2: Wow.
4: Because in the end, money don't mean anything if you treat people like, or if you look the other way while other people are being treated like crap. You just say, I don't care as long as it's not at my door. And that's the problem that we have. People don't never care as long as it don't affect them.
1: That's real talk right there. It's easy to say everything is all great, shiny and roses and everything, and turn blind eye to economic hardship, system inequalities, and real world struggles, you know?
2: Yeah, man. I ain't trying to have nobody send no emails or nothing like that, but y'all see what's going on out here, man. Look, they and it's like they're so blatant with it now.
1: Yeah.
2: You know, and you know, they don't care. So, yeah. They don't know. They don't show.
1: Hey.
2: Don't care about what's going on in the hood. In other news, and more beef, EJ Johnson, Magic Johnson's son, has beef with Rihanna with a lot of shade. I guess Rihanna was late to the Paris show or something, or I don't know, something overseas. And he mentioned it on the video, and now, you know, they got a little thing going on. So watch out in these streets.
1: Man, Rihanna could be late to whatever she want to be late. Just show up. That's all I need from
4: Leave me the hell alone.
2: Yeah. Yeah, we'll be back at it. We'll do a weekend recap coming up at about 6:38 on Hustle and Shine in the Morning, Kansas City's number one for hip-hop, R&B, and throwbacks.
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5: 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We had an earlier wreck that had a big backup into I-70. If you were headed downtown, that is out of your way now. 35 northbound to forefront. That wreck has cleared the area. Now all we have is smooth sailing. Let's check your travel times if you're headed out the door. From the Kansas side, eastbound I-70 from 435 to State Line. 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

0: little bit. I know I'm a little late, but it's cool. When the clock strikes five, the fright comes alive. It's the Fright at 5 on Hot 103 Jams. 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Oh, okay. You wildin'. Okay. All
1: right. It's Victory Monday.
0: Okay. This past weekend was not too busy. It wasn't too much on my plate. I know Deanna Hustle and DJ Nick Davis, I know they was doing their thing at Aura on Friday. Let me go and get one of them in. It don't feel like home unless I get one of them in. But then on Saturday, you know, I had the a volunteer connection event at with Jackson County and Johnson County CASA. Mm-hmm. So that happened over in Kansas, and then R&B Shining later on that night. You know, we got sexy. You know what I'm saying? That guy gave out some roses. But then you know, on Sunday the Chiefs watch party went down at Culture X. Shout out to all the cousins who slid through there. How was your weekend?
1: You know, it was kind of chill, too. You know, Friday night had a couple business meetings leading to some great things that are going to happen, be able to announce later on in November. Saturday. Okay. Yeah, you know what time it is. Let's go. Saturday, did PA for Washington versus Kip, and Washington came in, led by head coach Big Cam I Am, you know, personality influencer. And number 5, Cameron Fields. Boy, they ran up and down the field, beat Kip 52-0 on homecoming. Then we had the homecoming dance later on that night, and then yesterday locked in for that Chiefs dub out of Arrowhead West. You know what time it is. 7-0 at Arrowhead West
0: at Allegiant Stadium. We're gonna talk about that 30-27 win that the Chiefs got over the Raiders heading to the bye week on the way at about 6:53. Hustle and Shine in the Morning, Kansas City's number one for hip-hop, R&B, and throwbacks.
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3: 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If you're going to the airport, still 13 minutes northbound 29 from 35 to KCI. And if you're headed to downtown from 35 northbound via 75th on the Kansas side, still 9 minutes. 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
0: 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What's up? Girl, I know you ain't checking for me.
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0: 103 Jams, Kansas City's number one for hip-hop, R&B, and throwbacks. Good morning, KCK, you up hustling and shining.
1: Time now is 6:55, high stopping out near around 75 degrees, fair skies, 51 degrees at Grandview High.
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2: Walker's going to change that in one big run. Will they catch him? He's at the 30, the 20, stiff-arming out of bounds at the 10.
3: But he went that time for the longest rush in the league so far this year. Here's Mahomes to the end zone. Wide open. Thornton has the second touchdown catch. And Kansas City has taken the lead. Walker breaking outside. Walker's got room. Walker's taking it. Diving. Sailing in. And a touchdown again for Walker. Here we go with 10 seconds. Cousins flagged down. Got hit when he threw it. Got intercepted.
0: Our Kansas City Chiefs improved to 4-0 in the season after beating them Raggedy Raiders in Las Vegas. Yeah. And it came at a cost, though. Yeah. Tyquan Thornton is presumably be out for the year, I think. I don't know. I'm not a doctor, but it didn't look good. Rashee Rice hamstring. We'll see about his status. I don't expect him back no time soon. Thank God the Chiefs have a bye week this week, as we'll come back in a couple weeks and face them old raggedy Chargers right here at Arrowhead. So, yeah.
1: Great 4-0, game.
0: Though. Yeah. It was a great game. Better than I thought. I didn't think the Raiders would hang tough like that, but, yeah. Here
1: they
0: we are.
1: Thing, and our offensive line held up, you know, for the most part, even with the benching of Kingsley Suamataia.
0: Yeah, that was crazy. Ooh,
1: man. Khalil Benson did his thing, because Max Crosby and them were all over. Yeah, they were all over Mahomes. It is so good to have a running game, Shannon. It is so good. That's all.
0: Kenneth Walker
1: III
0: going crazy. It's time for that 7-Eleven roll call, y'all. 816-904-103. Text your boo. Text a shout out. You want to jam with somebody you need to get in somebody good graces? Text them right now. We're going to shout them out at 7-Eleven right here on Hustle and Shine in the Morning on Kansas City's number one for hip-hop, R&B, and throwbacks.
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5: 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These are on the right shoulders. No delays. In that right lane, 35 northbound past 151st, and one more 435 westbound past State Line. 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
1: Time now is 7:12. Going to be a beautiful day today. Sunny skies high near 76. It's fair out there right now. 50 degrees at Raytown South.
0: Love to all the cousins that's tapping that Hot 103 Jams app and listening to Hustle and Shine in the morning, and to all the cousins that's riding around Kansas City and listening to us on 435, 71, 70, 435, 69, wherever you are, however you're doing it. Thank you so much for making Hustle and Shine in the morning a part of your daily morning routine, cousin. We know and we realize you literally could have been anywhere else in the world, but you're here with us, and we love and appreciate you for that.
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0: I see what time you are today. Shout out to God for being great. Okay, I feel that.
1: Amen.
0: Big A celebrating 50th birthday. Happy birthday to you and
1: many more. Where Big Pressure at?
0: Right, where Big Pressure? Happy birthday, Big A. Good morning, Carissa, Lucy, and Denisha. All right, good morning, good morning, good morning. Hustle and Shine in the morning from Charlotte Ford. Have an amazing day at school, Amora. Yeah. Shout out to my baby girl. Slid in town, ate up my food, went to Bryce and Tiller, and
1: yikes,
0: then already back on the road back to school. Saw her for 2 hours.
1: Doom.
0: And I think that's about it that we got right there that I see so far. A lot of cousins tapping in early this morning.
1: We got that premium link about to open up.
0: That is correct. Right now, the $500 fill-up premium link is now open for the next 10 minutes. What I need you to do is hit me up, 816-900-4100.

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2: 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Got a wreck. 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Luckily, no injuries. Two lanes are blocked. Merge over. 35 southbound at Levy. You are a stop and go from 16. And travel time's looking fantastic as well. Northbound 35 from Santa Fe to downtown. Still 21 minutes. 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
2: 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And the KC Chiefs are headed into their bye week on a winning note. Running back Keith Walker III scored two touchdowns in 19 seconds as the Chiefs defeated the Raiders 30-27 yesterday in Las Vegas. 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
1: Time now is 7:27. High is topping out near 75 degrees. Cool and crisp this morning. 50 degrees. Shops at Blue Parkway.
2: So, Da Vinci got the internet talking after he made these comments about African Americans.
3: I could take care of myself like fully at like 8 years old. But in America, no shade to you guys, the way the culture have like moved majority of its citizens, it's like you're just incompetent for a really long time.
4: Do you think that that's a country thing or a personal thing?
3: I think this country promotes that.
4: Work ethic
3: is very lazy and poor,
4: right?
3: And as collateral, the nation, the kids suffer because they become incompetent.
2: So he is a Caribbean-born actor. He's Haitian-American. And, there is a sense of laziness among some American kids and young adults. There is. But to call him incompetent, that's taking it too far, dog.
1: Yeah.
2: Like, seriously?
1: Yeah, that's a bad choice of words for him in a podcast that's going to be streamed everywhere. All right, you see his followers have dropped almost, what, 500,000 already? That's not a good look for Da Vinci right there.
2: Hmm. Yeah, they roasted him pretty good online, so, yeah. Calling for his head. In other news, Angel Reese, baller from the Atlanta Dream, she predicted before the season that she would be the WNBA Defensive Player of the Year. Well, she got it. She is the 2026 Defensive Player of the Year in the WNBA, making her the first player in Atlanta Dream franchise history to take home that honor. So, shout out to Angel Reese. What is her game similar to, like, in the NBA? Like, what would she be in NBA terms? You can, like, I'm thinking, like, is it Charles Barkley because she gets a lot of rebounds? Or, you know, Charles Barkley, he can score, too.
1: Right. I would say definitely Ben Wallace back in the Pistons.
2: Oh, God.
1: Somebody who was a dog down low and just could get rebounds. And did you see the video where mom came and brought her the big flowers and presented her the award at the little team banquet? Pretty nice gesture, man.
2: It was sound like the Williams family. Look at that.
5: I do it, girl. I was giving it to him, okay?
2: All right, y'all. Mayor Quinn Lucas, he's on the line. We talking all things KC. Coming up at about 7:39 on Hustle and Shine in the Morning, Kansas City's number one for hip-hop, R&B, and throwbacks.
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7: 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Still got that wreck working? Yes, it's a backup as well. 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Luckily, only one. 35 southbound at Levee. Two lanes are still blocked. Merge over. You are stop and go from Armor 210. And remember, airport runs may be a little dicey this morning, especially at those terminals. 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

0: Hot 103 Jams, Kansas City's number one for hip-hop, R&B, and throwbacks. Take you back to the Thriller album, 82, 83. Shout out to all my old schoolers out there, up hustling and shining. Good morning, KCK. What's good?
1: Time now is 7:41. Highs topping out near 76 degrees. Currently, fair skies, 50 degrees at the Grand View Triangle.
0: Another Monday, talking all things KC with our 50-50 elected mayor, Mayor Quentin Lucas. Mayor Lucas, the application process is officially open for Kansas City's next chief of police. There has been real progress. Homicides and shootings are down compared with last year, but Kansas City

0: measurable numbers down. I take a lot of flack, and I take it, you know, almost with pride, because I said I'm going to always care about making sure that we have people safe in Kansas City. The problem of when I was growing up, you were growing up, is that we'd be like, man, violence is just part of Kansas City, and it's never going to change. What I've tried to say is it must. We made a change on police chief previously when we saw that we weren't actually invested in things like violence prevention. That has seen dramatic reductions in homicides in the years since. Not enough, it's never enough, but something that is saving more lives in our city. I expect the next police chief to come to me with a strategy that says, yeah, how not only do we get below 100, how do we get to 80? How do we get to 60? Like cities that are bigger than us, like Boston, Massachusetts, and others. I know we have a tradition of guns resolving a lot of conflicts out here, but I want people who are going to put their careers on the line, their jobs on the line, their reputations on the line to say that we're willing to save lives, not just people that are coming here to say, yeah, I'm part of the status quo. Any police chief can come and say, I'm going to back my officers. I'm going to meet with the community once a month. That ain't new. What I want to hear is people who said, I have a track record for making change. I'm going to make that change, and I'm going to change the future and save lives in Kansas City.
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4: 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We only have the wreck on the Missouri side working. 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If you're on 35 southbound after front, you are stop and go from Parvin. Must be a late kind of getting up morning. 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
1: I believe that every person is created with dignity and they should be treated with respect.
2: Reverend Dwayne Birch.
1: When Missouri voters come together to pass a citizen-led initiative, that decision deserves to be respected. And that's why I'm supporting Amendment 6. 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Vote yes on Amendment 6.
2: 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Mike Pridmore, Treasurer.
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0: 103 Jams, Kansas City's number one for hip-hop, R&B, and throwbacks. Raytown, good morning. You up hustling and shining?
1: Time now is 7:52. Sunny today with a high near 76. It is currently 50 degrees on bus 244 headed to Bernard Campbell Middle School in Lee Summer. Shout out my girl Riley. What's good? They got us tapped in, hustle and shine all morning, be shining.
0: Yo, shout out to all the bus drivers, the metro drivers, or Ride KC, I should say. I'm showing my 90s, my bad, y'all.
1: It's all good, brother.
0: Ride share drivers, Lyft drivers, Ubers, thank you so much for tapping in to Hustle and Shine in the morning. We're still talking all things KC with Mary Quinn Lucas.
1: Mary, last week when we had our conversation, you said it was about time to start talking that smack with the Chiefs. Chiefs get a big dub in at Arrowhead West yesterday.
2: Yeah.
1: Came at a cost. What are your thoughts on bringing Tyreek Hill, and have the Chiefs reached out to you to fill wide receiver? I know you're all athletic here in Kansas City, Barstow. Yes, sir. Let's go.
2: Yes, sir. I mean, you know, you talk about, I'll teach some of the people who may not know all these phases. It was in some ways a Pyrrhic victory yesterday, becoming Professor Q. What that means is a victory that you win, but you sustain such great losses that sometimes it's a bigger challenge. And let me be real, Tyquan Thornton was having the game of a lifetime. I am thinking about him, praying for him. Andy Reid's report yesterday doesn't sound positive to a return. And Tyquan Thornton, who was taking that opportunity to excel for our team, that was something sad. Also, we'll look at what comes with Rashee Rice, somebody else who I know was building up opportunities anew, and you hate to see him stop. So praying for them both. Let me do the positive first. Kenneth Walker. I mean, transformational. Transformational in a running game that I will go back probably to Christian Okoye, that you haven't seen a player on the Chiefs roster who carries a team like this. With the greatest respect to Priest Holmes, Larry Johnson, and others over the years, Kenneth Walker's having that type of performance. That's why even with some receiving core down, I think we have strength. What that means then is, yes, Tyreek Hill out there. This is a year of reunions, Eric Bieniemy, and I know he and Mahomes, they ain't nothing but love. That sometimes tough coaching is that. But it's going to be a challenge. I think the Raiders are probably, surprisingly, one of our strongest competitors. I think we handled them all right yesterday. Defense and special teams really stepping up. And so it's a good day. And I have trust in Brett Veach, our GM, to get anybody that we need.
0: $4 billion for a monorail in Kansas City? We got to talk about this, man, Lucas. Coming up at about 8:09, Hustle and Shine in the morning. Kansas City's number one for hip-hop, R&B, and throwbacks.
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4: 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Got a wreck right now. Merge over. 35 southbound after front. You are stop and go from Parvin. Also, we have a wreck with injuries. 31st at Van Brunt. Slow your roll, my peeps. Also, another wreck with injuries. 63rd at Bruce R. Watkins. And watch out for debris. 35 northbound at 87. 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

0: 103 Jams, Kansas City's number one for hip-hop, R&B, and throwbacks. Thank God y'all don't see things happening behind the scenes. Good morning, North KC, up hustling and shining.
1: The time now is 8:10. Highs topping out near 76 degrees. It's currently sunny skies, 50 degrees at Independence Avenue in Van Brunt.
0: We're talking all things KC with our 50-50 elected mayor of Kansas City, Missouri, Mayor Quentin Lucas. Now, Kansasians are going to see a huge transportation proposal on the April ballot, Mayor Lucas, a citywide monorail, electric shuttles, and extension toward 18th and Vine, major roadway changes, and decades of sales tax commitments. Now, most people listening aren't transportation planners. They're thinking about getting to work, buying groceries, paying taxes, and whether the bus is going to show up or not. So break this down for everybody in Kansas City, Mayor Lucas. If voters approve this proposal, how would it realistically improve everybody's day-to-day life? How much would it cost residents over the long term? And how realistic is all of this actually going to happen for Kansas City?
2: So here's the simplest answer on this monorail tax. I say on both of the proposals on the April ballot, vote no. First, on the monorail tax, this is brought by Clay Chastain. He has been putting things on the ballot since the 1990s. He ran against Mayor Cleaver, Mayor James, Mayor Lucas. He's a gadfly who tends to just kind of push these proposals out. It is a more than $4 billion proposal with no details, with dots in the ballot question. This was brought by him that our charter allows, that would propose a system that doesn't work. And the worst part of it all is it would defund the buses. It takes the money from our buses. So you have even less money in the KCATA, even less reliable buses, and puts it into a monorail system that is a figment, I believe, of this gentleman's imagination and has only seen at Epcot Center if you've got the money to go to Walt Disney World sometime soon and a few airports, if I'm being fair. This will not work as a citywide transit strategy. It is a pie-in-the-sky idea. It is overpriced. It defunds our buses. There is no reason to vote yes. Vote no. We will be sharing that message between now and April.
0: Mayor Lucas with the elbow drop from the top rope.
3: Look at that. Dusty Rhodes, boy.
0: Ain't nothing like a little mayoral beef, you know what I'm saying? I ain't gonna bring back 2019. Mayor Lucas, man, we appreciate you hitting us up every single Monday. We will holler at you next week. Please continue to be a blessing for Kansas City.
2: Have a great week, everybody. We'll see you.
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5: Good morning. 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Still got that wreck working, and yes, you got a backup to Parvin, 35 southbound after front. That left lane is still blocked, and we still have a couple of wrecks out there with injuries. 63rd at Bruce R. Watkins, 31st at Van Brunt, and watch out for a new wreck that just came in, Bannister at State Line. 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
7: God bless you, my brothers and my sisters. 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Today, I pray that you take comfort in knowing that if God is with you, nothing can be against you. 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
5: Good morning. I'm LaMonica Logan, and here's what's happening. An elderly man is dead following a crash in Leawood. The Kansas Highway Patrol says an 80-year-old Independence man was driving a Honda Ridgeline near I-435 and Mission Road on Saturday night when it left the roadway and went into a ditch and struck a signpost. The driver died at the scene, and the deadly crash is under investigation. And the University of Missouri football team is celebrating a conference win. Running back Jamal Roberts rushed for 211 yards and 3 touchdowns as the Tigers defeated Florida 45-17 on Saturday at Virat Field. Missouri is 4-1 this season. 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
1: Little throwback right there to 1996. Little Foxy and Blackstreet. Time now is 8:25. Highs topping out near 76. Fair skies, 51 degrees at Arrowhead.
2: Big Boss Bet gets candid about her journey and her health.
3: 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So

0: told her my symptoms, and she immediately said, I don't think that's no sinus infection. They basically told me, like, you know, we'll get your results. My doctor calls me. She say, you got a brain tumor. I say, stop playing. She said, I'm not.
1: Just like that. Just like, delivered the information. Yeah.
0: Everything was not playing.
2: Yeah, man. Never ignore your body. I tell people all the time, like, you got to listen to it. Whether that's how you feel or if you notice anything different, you see anything different. Don't ignore your body's warning signs and writing off symptoms just as allergies or a cold or whatever. So,
3: absolutely.
2: You know, I know in our culture we talk to, like, push through a little bit and get through it. But, man, when it comes to that health, it ain't no turning back sometimes.
3: And if you don't feel like you're being listened to by your doctor, don't be afraid to fire your doctor. I had to do it this past year. Got a brand new one. Man, I feel outstanding right now. So don't be afraid to advocate for yourself.
2: Amen. Take your health serious, y'all.
3: Yeah.
2: Don't play.
4: Duh.
2: We got them birthdays coming up. Them Libras. 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But we celebrating their birthdays coming up right here on Hustle and Shine in the Morning on Kansas City's number one for hip-hop, R&B, and throwbacks.
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6: Good morning. Traffic is brought to you by Aleve. Got some problems out there. Watch out for wreck with injuries. Two of them, 63rd at Bruce R. Watkins and 31st at Van Brunt. This one should be in the wrap-up stages. Also, we have debris on the roadway. It's a large box. Luckily, no money. If it is, it's mine. 35 northbound at 87th in Overland Park. And we cleared a wreck 35 southbound after front. You are still stop and go from the 29-35 split. When traffic slows you down, pain can make the ride feel even longer. With just one pill, Aleve provides up to 12 hours of pain relief so you can put the pain in the rear view, baby. 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I'm LaMonica Logan, Hot 103 Jams.
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0: All right, because it's 816-540-1033. It's time for you to sing in front of your city and maybe win your little prize too. So we're going to switch it up a little bit on That's My Jam this week. We got the Motown musical coming up this week, B-Dub.
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0: 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Well, we have some issues out there. 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That left lane is still blocked. 435 northbound at I-35 in Clay Como. You are stop and go from 48. Clear direct, we had earlier, 70 eastbound at Sterling. And slow traffic, 435 westbound between the Grandview Triangle and State Line Road. 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
4: 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That left lane is still blocked, 435 northbound at I-35. You are stop and go from 48. Also, we have a new wreck, 70 eastbound at 11th. Stop and go from the northeast corner of the downtown loop. 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
0: 8:56 on your time. Today, look for highs in the lower 70s, sunny skies. Currently, you're sunny and 62 in KCK.
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0: Hot 103 Jams, Kansas City's number one for hip-hop, R&B, and throwbacks. Take you back to 1994. With that one right there, that was a jam, that Best Friend. Good morning, Raytown. You up hustling and shining. And I'm here to remind you, when the clock strikes five, the fright comes alive. It's the Fright at Five on Hot 103 Jams. 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
1: Today, look for highs in the lower or in the mid 70s. It'll be nice, plenty of sunshine. Currently, you are sunny and 56 in KCK.
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0: 103 Jams, Kansas City's number one for hip-hop, R&B, and throwbacks. Doing a little hustle and shine over time. Sitting in for the queen, Julie Jones. Brian B. Shine, and I'm still in the building with you. Reminding you that October is Breast Cancer Awareness Month. 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What's good? 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
19: Sunny skies today. Look for highs in the mid to upper 70s. Currently, you are sunny and beautiful in 61 in South KC.
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0: What's up, Ray Town? You still hustling and shining with me? Yeah, Brian B. Shining, doing a little overtime for Julie Jones. Just sitting there one time for the queen. 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We got your hot topics coming up. And as well as some Chiefs news that I'm sure you'll be interested in. Could be a cheetah sighting in Kansas City coming up soon. And maybe not at the zoo. Find out what I'm talking about at about 11:20 right here on Kansas City's number one for hip-hop, R&B, and throwbacks. 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
1: During our conversation on Hustle and Shine with Mayor Quentin Lucas talking all things KC, I had to ask him about the next police chief of Kansas City and what they need to bring to the table to try and get our city under 100 homicides.
2: We made a change on police chief previously when we saw that we weren't actually invested in things like violence prevention. I expect the next police chief to come to me with a strategy that says, yeah, how not only do we get below 100, how do we get to 80? How do we get to 60? Like cities that are bigger than us, like Boston, Massachusetts, and others. But I want people who are going to put their careers on the line, their jobs on the line, their reputations on the line, to say that we're willing to save lives.
1: And of course, it is a Victory Monday here in Chiefs Kingdom.
3: Walker's going to chase that in one big run. Will they catch him? He's at the 30, the 20. Stiff arm and out of bounds at the 10.
4: But he went that time for the longest rush in the league so far this year. Here's Mahomes to the end zone. Wide open. Thornton has the second touchdown catch. And Kansas City has taken the lead. Walker breaking outside. Walker's got room. Walker's taking it. Diving. Sailing in. And a touchdown again for Walker. Here we go with 10 seconds. Cousins flagged down, got hit when he threw it, got intercepted.
1: Kenneth Walker III going off, Patrick Mahomes looking like him on self. Tyquan Thornton, even though he suffered the injury, was out there doing what he wanted to do. And our Kansas City Chiefs are 4-0 and on top of the NFL world. Again, we ain't going nowhere. Bye week this week couldn't have come at a better time. Now, I mentioned Tyquan Thornton. Looks like he's out for the rest of the season. Go ahead and get your Tyreek Hill number 10 jerseys out again, because various sources are saying that he is on his way back to come get some of this barbecue in Kansas City.
5: Oh, my God.
1: And run these deep routes so we can win Super Bowl 61.
5: How you doing?
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18: 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Lance Alexander and Prof. T, songwriters, producers, Kansas City sound makers.
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1: Look for sunny skies today. Highs in the mid to upper 70s. Currently heating up a little bit, man. That sun is still out. 63 currently in Olathe.
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0: Hot 103 Jams, Kansas City's number one for hip-hop, R&B, and throwbacks. Good morning, KCK. You are still hustling and shining. I'ma still say it all morning as long as I'm here sitting in for Julie Jones. Listen, check out our Hot 103 Jams Instagram or Facebook page right now. It is cracking over there for your chance to win four tickets to go see Doja Cat. Serious, for real. 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This is a 24-hour contest, y'all. So do not wait. Hot 103 Jams on the Facebook and Instagram. Keeping you hooked up. You already know who it is. Your number one for hip-hop, R&B, and throwbacks is Hot 103 Jams. And you're going to get this Hustle and Shine flavor all day.
1: Okay.
0: Because Deanna, she's about to come on in right now. Like,
1: ow.
0: They got her coming in a little early. She's doing afternoons this week. She'll be back on Hustle and Shine. I'm praying. Next week, y'all.
1: Ew.
0: So, yeah, Deanna, she's coming up next. We got still got that $500 fill-up contest. Mm-hmm. What else we got? I don't know what.

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0: 6 to 10 a.m. on Kansas City's number one for hip-hop, R&B, and throwbacks. 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
2: We made a change on Police Chief previously when we saw that we weren't actually invested in things like violence prevention. I expect the next police chief to come to me with a strategy that says, yeah, how not only do we get below 100, how do we get to 80? How do we get to 60?
3: That was Mayor Quinn Lucas earlier on Hustle and Shine in the Morning regarding what he expects from the next KCD police chief.
4: Walker's going to change that in one big run. Will they catch him? He's at the 30, the 20, stiff arming out of bounds at the 10.
5: But he went that time for the longest rush in the league so far this year. Here's Mahomes to the end zone. Wide open. Thornton has the second touchdown catch.
3: Now it is Victory Monday, KC, and I hope you feeling good because I'm feeling great. We do want to make sure we send up prayers to Tyquan Thornton after an amazing catch, which unfortunately led to a serious injury for Tyquan. So big prayers up to him, and a shout out to our Kansas City Chiefs for holding it down and still being undefeated. It takes a lot of heart to get that done, and they did that. Now, rumor has it in the league that there's been conversations on some new additions in the wide receiver position, and Tyreek Hill has been rumored to be in contact with our Kansas City Chiefs. Your three hot topics and your three hot things right here on Hot 103 Jams.
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2: Oh my God, Jack, can I try on your glasses?

Yeah, double checking on you. You know I never put the pressure on you. You know that you make your own mind up. 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I be out.

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1: We know that to be able to press ahead and move forward take certain levels of courage. Oftentimes, courage is also needed when we've tried a thing, that thing did not work, because failure is part of the process. That we will do things and it will not work out, it won't go as planned, it won't hit the way we thought it was going to hit, and now we find ourselves with a new decision to make. And so I want to encourage us in our ability to find courage to make pivots, to open and avail ourselves to new opportunities, even if it wasn't on our radar. In many cases, that's where we find joy. That's where the joy that is already in us gets uncovered, because we have the courage to do something different, to do something new, and we're not worried about how profound it is or how profound other people might think it is, how many likes it might get us on our social, but instead we get focused on the purpose that we have within us. And courage is such an important component of that, because it tells us, yes, you can, yes, you should, yes, you will. And so that is my message, not only to myself, but to you. Dig in and allow that courage to take you higher, to write one more page, to make one more call, to show up to one more thing for yourself as you take this journey to pivot. This is your girl, Stephanie Smith from Sophic Solution, wishing you all the best.
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6: Less than 2 years ago, we voted to end Missouri's abortion ban.
7: Voters legalized abortions in Missouri.
8: Overwhelmingly striking down the state's near-total abortion ban.
6: We made it clear that we don't want the government making medical decisions for us and for our families. But now, in 2026, politicians are trying to overturn our vote and ban abortion all over again with Amendment 3.
9: That's the second time Missourians will be voting on abortion.
6: Amendment 3 would bring back an abortion ban, taking away women's rights to make their own medical decisions. It would put lawyers and politicians in charge of healthcare decisions instead of families and doctors. It would even delay care in life-threatening situations. That's why we've got to vote no on Amendment 3. The Show Me State already showed the politicians once that we don't want an abortion ban. Let's show them again. Vote no on 3 to stop the abortion ban. Paid for by Stop the Ban, Michael Predmore, Treasurer.
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4: I could take care of myself like fully at like 8 years old. But in America, no shade to you guys, the way the culture have like moved majority of its citizens, it's like you're just incompetent for a really long time. I think this country promotes that.
5: Work ethic
4: is very lazy and poor.
6: Lord, that was actor Da Vinci. You've seen him on All American here and there. And most recently, you've seen him on BMF as he portrayed Terry Flannery. Now, he's in a lot of hot water because he is I believe, Haitian American. Technically, I don't know if he even might include the American on the back end of that, but he's been getting a lot of backlash after his comments about Black Americans. And while I understand what he might have been trying to say, he is the worst person for that delivery. Now, switching gears over to Chris Brown, he stays in the headlines. It looks like his ex and the mother of one of his children is accusing him of making threats towards her new boyfriend as they continue to battle over child support. According to documents obtained by, TMZ, Diamond Brown is alleging that Chris has engaged in disturbing behavior, including becoming extremely angry with him when she's dated other men since the breakup. That's your entertainment tidbits, if I can get it right. Right here, your favorite cousin Deanna Hustle filling in on the Julie Jones. Right here, it's the midday party on Hot 103J.
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6: We have reached the half of the day at 77. Beautiful sunny skies in the River Market.
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0: 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It's your favorite cousin, Deanna Hustle, filling in on the midday party for Auntie Julie Jones. And happy Victory Monday to UKC. Also, happy birthday to Travis Kelce. He's just turning 37, which is crazy. Like, wow. Like, he's doing his big one at 37 in the league, especially being football, being what it is. So, shout out to Travis Kelce for still holding us down and being the legendary tight end that we need to get us to another Super Bowl, which I believe is definitely going to happen this season. I might have too much dip on my chip, but I think that confidence we got, that confidence that Raiders head coach thought that he had. Did y'all see that? Did you see that, cousin? Halftime, the Raiders coach going to say, oh, yeah, we're going to win the game. Not quite, buddy. Maybe next time. You're not undefeated no more. Only our Kansas City Chiefs are. So once again, happy Victory Monday to you. I'm holding you down for your midday party and the Playmaker Show. 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Donate period products, women's and children's underwear, black hair care products, or you can make that monetary financial contribution. 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Now, next hour, I got that shot for that $500 fill-up premium link. We know gas prices is high. I just got gas the other day, and it was over $5, and I almost, oh, my goodness. Yeah, it ain't looking good. So, we got a chance to put $500 in your tank / in your hand with that gas card. So, listen up for that keyword, and I got you right here on Kansas City's number one for hip-hop, R&B, and throwbacks. It's Hot 103 Jams. Duh.
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4: Less than 2 years ago, we voted to end Missouri's abortion ban.
5: Voters legalized abortions in Missouri,
6: overwhelmingly striking down the state's near total abortion ban.
4: We made it clear that we don't want the government making medical decisions for us and for our families. But now in 2026, politicians are trying to overturn our vote and ban abortion all over again with Amendment 3.
7: That's the second time Missourians will be voting on abortion.
4: Amendment 3 would bring back an abortion ban, taking away women's rights to make their own medical decisions. 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It would even delay care in life-threatening situations. That's why we've got to vote no on Amendment 3. The Show Me State already showed the politicians once that we don't want an abortion ban. Let's show them again. Vote no on 3 to stop the abortion ban. Paid for by Stop the Ban, Michael Predmore, Treasurer.
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1: Probably just start taking 40 now, right?
2: Yeah, there's trouble on the horizon. I hope we all need to play our part to the best of our ability, but education goes a long way.
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4: If you needed another inconvenience, well, unfortunately, cousin, I got one for you. Just a friendly reminder that MoDOT will be closing I-70 from Prospect to Van Brunt for not one, not two, but 11 months. There will be a public meeting on tomorrow from 5 to 7 p.m. at the Greg Kleist Community Center with further details on timelines and those detours. Every time I look at the news, it's another recall. It's getting ridiculous. Nearly 122,000 cases of Gatorade have been recalled due to undeclared dyes. So if you're buying it for your kids that's in sports, you might want to put a halt on that. 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
12: J.Y., turn me up. 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

0: Top 103 Jams, Kansas City's number one for that hip-hop, R&B, and throwbacks. It is your favorite cousin, Deanna Hustle, filling in on the midday party, about to cruise in also to the Playmaker Show. And if you didn't know, October is Breast Cancer Awareness Month. Early detection can make a huge difference. 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We are Hot 103 Jams. Happy Victory Monday to you, KC. Also, happy birthday to all the... We in the Libra season, right? And happy birthday to Travis Kelce, who just turned 37. Big love for him. And right now, that $500 fill-up premium link, guess what? It's finally open. 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

0: Hot 103 Jams, Kansas City's number one for that hip-hop, R&B, and throwbacks. It's your favorite cousin, Deanna Hustle, filling in on the Playmaker Show. Happy Victory Monday to you, KC. There's been more rumors in the last couple hours that the Chiefs are in contact and having a conversation with Tyreek Hill's agent. Of course, after the amazing catch by Tyquan Thornton and unfortunate injury, we are out one of our amazing wide receivers, and even Rashee Rice having a hamstring issue. So it calls into question what's going to happen. But I feel like with K-9, that's his new nickname I've been seeing, Kenneth Walker, the way he's been playing shows up that, man, our Chiefs, they just solid regardless. So major shout out to everybody that's been playing their role, because it really is a team sport. Everybody came through for that victory. And who's still undefeated? Our Kansas City Chiefs are still undefeated. Now, if you didn't know, today is National Do Something Nice Day. So do something. It doesn't matter what it is. Just do something for your mom, your family member, or to really do something special, spice it up. Do something for somebody you don't even know, a stranger. Maybe you're up in a drive-thru. Pay it forward. Start that somewhere at a drive-thru. Let me know when you're there. Please let me know when you get that thing going. National Do Something Nice Day. Let's keep that energy going up throughout the day, throughout the Playmaker Show. Right now, I need you to check out the Hot 103 Jams Instagram or the Facebook page for a chance to win 4 tickets to see Doja Cat. This is our National Do Something Nice Day, because it's a 24-hour contest. So don't wait. 4 tickets on the line for you to go see Doja Cat. We want to hook you up right here on Kansas City's number one for that hip-hop, R&B, and throwbacks. 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
13: We have reached the high for the day in the mid-70s, beautiful sunny skies in Overland Park.
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0: 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And shout out to you, Kansas City. 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We appreciate you oh so much. And if you didn't know, when the clock strikes 5, the fright comes alive. It's the fright at 5 on Hot 103 Jams. 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The grand prize winner will be finally announced this week, October 9th at 4:12 p.m. So put it on your calendar and make sure that you also text the RIDE right now so that you can get that access to that secret link and get yourself qualified for that $500 gas card. It's fueled by Fire Marshal Entertainment, Kansas City's number one for hip-hop, R&B, and throwbacks. 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
9: Less than 2 years ago, we voted to end Missouri's abortion ban.
10: Voters legalized abortions in Missouri,
11: overwhelmingly striking down the state's near-total abortion ban.
9: We made it clear that we don't want the government making medical decisions for us and for our families. But now, in 2026, politicians are trying to overturn our vote and ban abortion all over again with Amendment 3.
12: That's the second time Missourians will be voting on abortion.
9: Amendment 3 would bring back an abortion ban, taking away women's rights to make their own medical decisions. 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That's why we've got to vote no on Amendment 3. The Show Me State already showed the politicians once that we don't want an abortion ban. Let's show them again. Vote no on 3 to stop the abortion ban. 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

0: 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It's your favorite cousin, Deanna Hustle. 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If you also will be 18 on Election Day, you can also register to vote. Just go to vote.gov to check out all those details, because we the people, we have that power. So we need to make sure we take our power to the polls and vote on November 3rd right here. Supporting, always caring about the community. 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More music coming on your way. We got some throwbacks. We got some Coco Jones, who's been in her bag. And also, shout out to all the teachers out there, as it is World Teacher Day. Major love to you. It's your favorite cousin, Deanna Hustle. Filling in on the Playmaker Show. I'm going to hold you down till 7 p.m. So keep it locked here, right here. Kansas City's number one for hip-hop, R&B, and throwbacks. 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
2: 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Deanna, we have a pair of accidents out there this time around. Southbound I-35 at 18th Street Expressway over on the Kansas side. That left lane is shut down, and southbound 35 is now backed up all the way to Cambridge Circle. Northbound 435 at Front Street got an accident, just got moved off to the right shoulder there, but you're already backed up all the way to I-70 on northbound 435. And we have stop-and-go traffic continuing eastbound I-70 between 18th Street and Van Brunt. Some people just know you could save money on car insurance by checking Allstate first. 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Check Allstate first for a quote today. You're in good hands with Allstate. 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
4: Less than 2 years ago, we voted to end Missouri's abortion ban.
5: Voters legalized abortions in Missouri,
6: overwhelmingly striking down the state's near total abortion ban.
4: We made it clear that we don't want the government making medical decisions for us and for our families. But now, in 2026, politicians are trying to overturn our vote and ban abortion all over again with Amendment 3.
7: That's the second time Missourians will be voting on abortion.
4: Amendment 3 would bring back an abortion ban, taking away women's rights to make their own medical decisions. 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It would even delay care in life-threatening situations. That's why we've got to vote no on Amendment 3. The Show Me State already showed the politicians once that we don't want an abortion ban. Let's show them again. Vote no on 3 to stop the abortion ban. 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

0: Philly's number one for hip-hop, R&B, and throwbacks. It's your favorite cousin, Deanna Hustle, putting in some super hustle and shine overtime, filling in on the Playmaker Show. And don't forget, on a serious note, KC, October is Domestic Violence Awareness Month. Now, 1 in 4 women and 1 in 7 men will experience domestic violence at some point in their lives. Now, the National Domestic Violence Hotline is available 24/7. 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If you are in immediate danger, please call 911. Now, we have some more music coming on your way and some more chances to hook up you, cousin, because today is Do Something Nice Day, National Do Something Nice Day. So pay it forward somehow, some way. And if you do something for a teacher, because it's also World Teacher Day. So let's make sure we spread a little bit of that love, because our teachers are pouring into our kids. I got What's Poppin' with Playmaker going down at 5:12 p.m. So stay tuned right here on Kansas City's number one for hip-hop, R&B, and throwbacks, Top 103 Jams. 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
2: 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Deanna, we still have this accident over on the Kansas side, southbound I-35 at 18.

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4: I was a little insensitive with my words. I said that I didn't condone what he did to Cassie, but I would go to his party if he came home. And I really didn't know the full extent of the case. I read up on it, I am more informed, and I'm telling you now that I do not support abuse or abuse.
5: What's my favorite word? It sounds like accountability, as Too Short quickly sends out an apology on his recent comments about going to a Diddy party when Diddy break up out of jail. Another celebrity that was in hot water is Chris Rock. After he recently opened up about regretting not helping his best friend's brother who spent 19 years in prison for a murder he didn't commit. Luckily, that man has recently been exonerated, but Chris Rock said he had a chance to help him and he chose not to. Some fans are saying that Will Smith slap should have been a closed fist. Ouch. And Chris Breezy is back in the headlines after TMZ was snooping around and saw court documents of Chris Brown's ex and baby mama, Diamond Brown, claiming the singer made threats towards her new boyfriend, even adding that he gets extremely angry. And if you ask 7th Street Casino, watch out, Offset might be there, I kid. But he was just seen at a blackjack table in Paris going off on the staff. He was actually just telling them, well, demanding to be treated accordingly, and that he don't want nobody playing his hand. Now, he might not be wrong on that. Don't be touching nothing. That's what's popping with Playmaker. 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
6: 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All righty, Deanna. Right now on eastbound 435 at Metcalf, the left lane is shut down with an accident there. Eastbound 435 now backed up all the way to Quivira. On the Missouri side, up in the Northland, I-35 northbound stop and go between, looks like 152 Highway and 92 Highway, slow recovery from an earlier problem. And on southbound 435 at Front Street, two left lanes are blocked with a disabled vehicle there. 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
7: No more silence. I need you to get this. I am not a snitch. 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

0: Hot 103 Jazz, Kansas City's number one for hip-hop, R&B, and throwbacks. Take me through that, take me through that. Where we going, twin? It's your favorite cousin, Deanna Hustle. I love that record still to this day. It's your favorite cousin, Deanna Hustle, filling in on the Playmaker Show. Happy Victory Monday to you. I am starving. And you know what sounded so good? And I'm so sad I wasn't able to get me none before it was too late. But real quick, shout out to Els and Abdul, man. Shout out to y'all for doing something major in the city. I know Patio recently closed, but man, that cornbread, oh, fire. So yeah, whatever y'all got next, please let me know and I will be there. Just make sure you got that cornbread. You know, all your cousins will be there supporting. Now, KC, Missouri, register to vote or update your information at vote.gov. The deadline on the Missouri side is Wednesday, October 7th, and most felony convictions now have their voting rights restored. But you must register, and if you also will be 18 years old on election day, you can register to vote as well. You ain't gotta wait. Vote.gov is where it all goes down to make sure your status is up to speed. So please check it out, vote.gov, because we the people, we have the power, and we gotta make sure on November 3rd, we vote and take our power to the polls. I got something special for you, cousin. 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If you drive it, pass it to the passenger and tell them, text the keyword HAUNT. H-A-U-N-T. 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Hit up the attorney, Roger White. 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Halloween Haunt is finally back at Worlds of Fun, so when that clock hits 5, this is the time for you to get ready because we want you to win. 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I'm looking for text number 10. It's fueled by Worlds of Fun and Kansas City's number one for that hip-hop, R&B, and throwbacks. 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
2: This report is sponsored by Staples. Deanna, right now coming into downtown really slow on northbound I-35 because of a disabled vehicle blocking the right lane. Northbound I-35 now backed up to Cambridge Circle. Northbound 435 at Front Street, left lane blocked with an accident there. Northbound 435 in Missouri now backed up all the way to Truman Road. Looking at the Kansas side right now, got an accident shutting down the left lane. Eastbound 435 at Metcalf, you're backed up beyond Quivira. 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

0: Hot 103 Jams, Kansas City's number one for that hip-hop, R&B, and throwbacks. It's your favorite cousin, Deanna Hustle, filling in on the Playmaker Show, back at it. Shout-out to the big homie, Brian B. Shining, and B-Dub for holding down for Hustle and Shine in the morning. I am, I've been cruising and getting some extra Z's this week, so I ain't mad at being a team player, but I will be back on Hustle and Shine in the morning next Monday. Definitely looking forward to joining my teammate, Brian B. Shining, back again. 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I got more music coming on your way, a couple throwbacks. Yin Yang Twins, can't go wrong with that. I like that. No turn up on this Victory Monday. It's Kansas City's number one for hip hop, R&B, and throwbacks. We are Hot 103 Jams.
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2: 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Deanna on the Missouri side, southbound I-49 at 155th Street. We have a disabled vehicle there blocking the right lane. You're backed up almost to Main Street, northbound 435 at Front Street. Left lane blocked there with an accident. You're backed up to Truman Road, northbound I-35 coming into downtown. That's loaded up right now due to a stall at Fenway. You're backed up to Southwest Traffic Way. And on the Kansas side, right lane is blocked on northbound 35 at 67th with an accident there. 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
9: Paid for by Yes on Amendment 6. Mike Pridmore, Treasurer.
10: 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Going down October 17th. The Municipal Auditorium. And this lineup, insane. 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
12: Young Miami's Spin That, Cardi B's Bodak Yellow, Megan Thee Stallion's Savage Remix, and 21 Savage and J. Cole's Grammy-winning hit, A Lot. The producer behind those records is Anthony Jermaine White, a.k.a. J. White Did It, a Kansas City area native who turned his passion for making beats into multiple number one hits and Grammy-winning success. His journey proves that talent from the Midwest can compete with anybody in the world. J. White Did It, a hit maker, a history maker, a proud example of Black excellence.
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